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You know, the one with the braids. Yeah. Well, I see you on Wednesdays all the time.

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2: 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Would you cry if you saw me crying? And would you save my soul tonight?